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0: Another Southeast Festival of Football comes to Airog Carlow, and Eddie Hughes will be broadcasting live from the action as South Leinster teams take to the pitch. With a live DJ, barbecue, tea and coffee, it's set to be a great family day out. That's Saturday brunch on KCLR, live from Airog Carlow today from 12, brought to you with thanks to Dan Morrissey and Co.
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1: It's all kicking off on Saturday brunch today on KCLR. 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

My great, great favourite bands, that is Crowded House from an album. Woodface came out in the late 80s, beginning of the 90s actually, and that was Weather With You. Coming up to the news at 9 o'clock with Edwina, going back on what I was talking about, a Thurbo, I think, is as close as I'm going to get, unless somebody is listening who knows what one is and how one pronounces it. It's a beautiful instrument. It's part of the lute family.

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podcast to look forward to after the weekend. Oisín Langan is with you tomorrow. He'll be covering all things World Cup, hurling, football, golf, rugby, and loads more besides. I will leave you with some Westlife. Swear it again. Enjoy the rest of your Saturday. I'll talk to you during the week. Good luck.

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1: It's 7 o'clock. Good evening. I'm Cliona Dwyer. Days after signing a framework for peace, Iran's closed the Strait of Hormuz again. Tehran's leaders are accusing America of failing to prevent Israeli strikes in southern Lebanon. It says negotiators are still heading to Switzerland for talks about the interim deal, but states they won't amount to much. US Vice President J.D. Vance has told Fox News he'll head out soon to join Steve Witkoff and Jared Kushner.
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Three bands of a kind of a similar vein, really. That indie dance floor sound, one of our favourites here on Transmission. Last up, Friendly Fires with Skeleton Boy. Hot Chip in the Middle with Boy From School, taken from The Warning, which celebrates 20 years this year. And DFA Originals kicking them all off with A Simple Design from The One McLean. This is Casey Lohr, Eleanor with you for another short little bit until Late Night takes over at 10. And somehow we still have two new tracks to try and squeeze in before then. We're going to start with this new one from Julia Jacklin. It's called Get Away From Me. I Think I'll Love You Soon.

must get married, will you tell me who's the man? And quickly she did answer, there's William, James and John, a carpenter, a tailor, and a man to milk the cow. For I will and I must get married, for the humour is on me now. Well, if you must be married, will you tell me what you'll do? Sure I will, the daughter answered, just the same as ma and you. 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So at last the daughter married, and married well to do. 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But John was all a tyrant, and she quickly rued her vow, saying, I'm sorry that I'm married, for the humour is off me now. Ah, da diddle dee diddle dee diddle dee diddle.

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